Never thought that you was like this. I took the tag off of major prices. I just spent a half a meal on a chandelier. Now you try and cut me off like a light switch. Try and stay in Ali. Saying that you need some time to breathe. Thinking that I'm sleeping on the floor.

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1: Mesdames, mesdemoiselles, messieurs, bonjour. Et maintenant sur Liberté FM, l'émission hebdomadaire de Graham Declair, Brit Break. Aujourd'hui, nous vous proposons une rediffusion exceptionnelle de notre émission du 7 août pour célébrer l'exposition de la tapisserie de Bayeux qui ouvre ce vendredi 11 septembre au British Museum de Londres. Today, we are presenting a special rebroadcast of our August 7th program to mark the opening of the Bayeux Tapestry exhibition at the British Museum in London, which begins today.
2: Hello. 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Welcome along to Brit Break, my own weekly radio slot dedicated to and directed at all of us living, working, or just visiting this area who aren't French but are here because we want to be. Okay, here's your pub quiz starter for 10, but to make it easier, here's a little clue, so draw near. It's about 2:45 in the morning on a still July London night. Just a few weeks ago, a nondescript lorry pulls up and reverses into a dimly lit storage holding area. The back trailer door lowers slowly to reveal a large aluminum crate, which is then, even more slowly, wheeled down onto the floor. Assembled dignitaries and chosen media potentates move gently forward to look, with a barely concealed air of supplication and respect, as if a new ambassador was offering their credentials to a king or a queen's court. You can feel the air crackle with a mixture of anticipation and the click and whir of the digital world. Any nearer to guessing? No? But hark! I hear the cavalry charging over the hill to help, which in itself is a big clue. And that in this inauspicious London space anxiously stand the French and British ambassadors, the director of the British Museum, and assembled news and arts reporters from around the world. Okay, okay. Drinks all round to those who knew that inside that ordinary-looking steel box is an extraordinary depiction of French and English history that is some 900 years old. Yup, it's the Bayeux Tapestry, and it's come home. Well, not quite, but it is going to be on view to the public in the British Museum London for the next 9 months or so. So, what's the big deal here? Bonus quiz points if you said that this is the first time the tapestry has been back in England since 1066, give or take a year or two, that it was almost certainly crafted by Anglo-Saxon women working in Canterbury, and free beer for a year if you smugly shouted that it's actually not a tapestry at all, but an embroidery with all the scenes stitched on to a linen surface. Now, what fascinates me even more than the artifact itself are the number-crunching stats. So here's a few. The tapestry itself is some 230 feet long, and in one continuous roll. There are 58 individual scenes, a bit like the separate frames of a celluloid piece of film, in which over 600 individual characters are depicted, from soldiers on horseback to men and women working in the fields. There's also, it is alleged, one exceptionally important person shown who pretty much single-handedly represents a fulcrum around which the history and evolution of the British Isles starts. Why? It's good King Harold with an arrow in his eye. Now, whether the figure's Harry or not, what is important is the story. And of course, that's what the Bayeux Tapestry is all about. It's like a giant visual storybook, a massive show and tell of how the Norman invasion took Anglo-Saxon Britain by the scruff of its neck to wrestle, cajole, and fashion in an ancient culture and turn it into a new, powerful, progressive European force, which in time would ironically come back to bite the hand that fed it, by just a couple of centuries later coming back to subjugate our own region here of Nouvelle Aquitaine with a 300-year rule of the English crown. Yet the wheel of history keeps on turning today in creating contemporary events. So, let's go back to that secret moment at dead of night at the British Museum just a few weeks back. After previous decoy convoys taking fake lorry transports to different false destinations on differing mass routes, the real deal eventually arrived in London. Each time, the lorry was covertly accompanied by squads of tooled-up French and British military and police personnel. Even the Channel Tunnel was temporarily closed each time for these trips. So, what does the prospect of seeing the Bayeux Tapestry actually mean? Well, I think it's going to represent nothing less than a cultural explosion, the fallout of which will reevaluate and reconvene relations between France and the United Kingdom. I appear to be not alone in thinking this. Over 100,000 tickets have already been sold by the British Museum, weeks ahead before the Tapestry even opens for viewing. Of course, an event of this magnitude carries the same kind of equal political weight. The arrival of the Bayeux Tapestry is, after all, a loan from the French government. It's not a gift. It will go back to Bayeux Cathedral next August. I think, too, it marks a further rapprochement between France and Britain, with President Macron calling the loan a sign of our shared desire to see France and the United Kingdom build their future together. Yes, this can be construed as a grandiose statement, but why not? Isn't the Tapestry itself and its miraculous survival, let alone its current visit to London, just that? Isn't it one of the most important artworks in the world? It may also be, just maybe, one of the most valuable. Estimates of its fiscal worth range between £1 billion and £2 billion sterling. But, of course, there are always naysayers. Members of the French intelligentsia have called the moving of the Tapestry to London cultural vandalism. Even that other great British art monument, the artist David Hockney, disagreed about the move itself. For me, however, the Bayeux Tapestry is more than a mere pictorial history of days of yore. It's an emblem of what makes us and the French, to put it plainly, work. It is an epic tale, the medieval blockbuster of its day, a shared source on which, whether we care to recognize the fact or not, that binds our two nations together. But I've kept the best to last. The guy who commissioned the Tapestry in the first place in 1090 or so was called Bishop Odo, which I think is one of the best names ever. Here's another ancient artifact, complete with a unique hairstyle that has also withstood the test of time. Enter Mr. Rod Stewart and his faces with Every Picture Tells a Story, which, of course, is what the Bayeux Tapestry will always do. So, from me, Graham DeClaire, my producer Jeff, we'll weave another tale or two together. Same time, next week, right here on Radio Liberty Rebrec on 96.1 FM.